I'm going to put my penny down for the cello as the most haunting of all instruments. That was Sheikh Akana Mason playing Edmund Finnis's Prelude No. 1. Now, when Belgian composer César Franck's symphony premiered in Paris in 1888, conservative critics were outraged. One even stated the work would never be a symphony because Franck dared to include an English horn. I know, scandal. Franck's reaction to all this, he went home and told his wife, quote, "It sounded just as I thought it would." Let's listen to his symphony with Leonard Bernstein conducting the National Orchestra of France here on CPR Classical.

0: What an epic work! And did you catch that French horn that so scandalized critics back in the day? That was César Franck's symphony, Leonard Bernstein conducting the National Orchestra of France here on CPR Classical. Now, whether you're an avid hiker or maybe you've always been curious about what it's like to climb one of Colorado's 14ers, you can watch a video of me trying to summit Quandary Peak. Find it on CPR Classical's Facebook or Instagram pages, and while you're there, make sure to give us a like and a follow.
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0: That old car that just keeps needing expensive repairs and is now more trouble than it's worth? 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
1: Six species of columbine grow in Colorado, but only one holds the state crown, the blue columbine. Golden stamens on white petals, framed by blue to lavender sepals and spurs. People often squeal in delight when they spot this striking bloom in aspen groves and meadows. Equally captivated, migrating hummingbirds. They arrive in May and June, just as columbines open. Long tongues perfectly adapted to reach nectar in the spurs, the hummingbird is the plant's top pollinator. Two other birds fly into columbine lore. Its scientific name, Aquilegia cerulea, harks to the eagle, and its common name stems from columba, Latin for dove. In 1899, school children chose it as the state flower. The General Assembly then made it illegal to remove it from public lands, a lasting tribute to the blue columbine, its colors reflected in the state flag. A Colorado postcard from Colorado Public Radio.
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0: The overture to Gluck's Eurystheo, brought to us by the Rhenish Chamber Orchestra of Cologne, Jan Corazzola conducting, here on CPR Classical.
1: 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Classical music is very important to me. It's uplifting, timeless, it's beautiful. I could go on. It's everything that's right and good in the world.
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0: Let's listen now to pianist Earl Weil bring us Handel's Air and Variations, better known as the Harmonious Blacksmith. And this is a masterclass in how to build intensity.

0: What a performance by pianist Earl Wilde! That was his own arrangement of Handel's Air and Variations, also known as the Harmonious Blacksmith. I'm Mario Rivas. Thank you for spending your Saturday night with me. Hope you have a great rest of the evening. I will be back tomorrow from 4 to 7 p.m., but don't go anywhere. We have a Charlie Chat coming up. Charlie Sampson is going to tell us a little bit about Mozart's Serenade No. 7 here on CPR Classical.
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4: The Hofner Serenade was written by Mozart for what we would now call a rehearsal dinner the day before the wedding of Elisabeth Hofner and Franz Xaver Speight, who was a shipping agent. Mozart was a friend of the family. Now, Elisabeth was the daughter of Siegmund Hofner, who is a merchant and banker and the late mayor of Salzburg. The bride's brother had commissioned the work, which was duly done in 1776 in the garden of the Hofner's summer house. Some believe that the Hofner Serenade was played in Munich at a little musicale, in which Mozart reported to his father, "You cannot imagine how delighted the Count was. But he really understands music, for all this time he kept shouting bravo, where other noblemen would take a pinch of snuff, blow their noses, clear their throats, or start a conversation." Most of the critics regard this Hofner Serenade as something of a real turning point for Mozart. The great Haydn scholar H.C. Robbins Landon calls it Mozart's first great orchestral work.

0: The Los Angeles Philharmonic Orchestra with conductor Pinka Zukerman performing Mozart's Serenade No. 7, the Hofner Serenade.
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Music by English composer Charles Stanford, a Magnificat, soprano soloist Caroline Ashton, and the Cambridge Singers, with organist Wayne Marshall, directed by John Rutter. Good morning. You're with Sing on CPR Classical, the riches of the human voice for the quiet of your Sunday morning, each week, 6 to 10. A selection from Beethoven's Mass, or one of his Masses, the Missa Solemnis, is his most famous one. This is something that he wrote for Haydn's employer after Haydn had retired. More on that is coming up in just a bit. We're with French composer Maurice Durflet next. These are his four motets on Gregorian themes. Orfeon Donostiara performs on Sing from CPR Classical.

just letting that sound resound with you. The Orfeon Donas Tiara performing by with Michel Plasson directing. Four motets on Gregorian themes by Maurice Duraflay. On Sing from CPR Classical. I'm Patty Painter Wakefield. Thank you for tuning in this morning. A soul-touching song by living composer Frank Ticelli is coming up. He wrote the words to Earth Song, which we'll hear in just a bit. Before we turn to Beethoven, this is Elijah Rock by Moses Hogan. Well, it's a spiritual arranged by Moses Hogan, who leads the Moses Hogan Chorale on CPR Classical's Sing

The Sanctus from the Mass in C Major by Ludwig van Beethoven, the Monteverdi Choir and the Revolutionary and Romantic Orchestra on CPR Classical's Sing. That's something Beethoven wrote for Joseph Haydn's longtime employer, Prince Nicholas Esterhazy. Haydn had retired a few years earlier due to some health issues, and Haydn had started writing a mass each year for his employer's wife's name day. That was a thing then. The Prince had asked some other composers to write a mass for that occasion since Haydn's retirement. And so Beethoven fulfilled that, and he had been Haydn's student earlier on. Beethoven later wrote his Missa Solemnis. Before this, Elijah Rock, a spiritual arranged by Moses Hogan, the Moses Hogan Chorale performing on Sing, your Sunday morning respite with the beauty of the human voice on CPR Classical. Frank Ticelli's soul-touching Earth Song is ahead after this song for the current season by Johannes Brahms, In Autumn, sung here by the Arnold Schoenberg Choir on Sing from CPR Classical.

0: your sanctuary of peace this morning, seraphic fire surrounding you with the word peace, from Earth Song by living composer Frank Ticelli. He wrote the words to that too. And In Autumn by Johannes Brahms before that, sung by the Arnold Schoenberg Choir. You're with Sing on CPR Classical. Good morning, I'm Patty. Thank you for spending some of your Sunday morning here. Sing continues till 10 this morning and each week. Johann Sebastian Bach is coming up, and we're going to reach back to the 1300s for something by Guillaume Machaut as well in this next half hour.
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0: The Monteverdi Choir and the English Baroque Soloists with this sacred motet by Johann Sebastian Bach, O Jesu Christ, Light of My Life, on CPR Classical's Sing. More Baroque music by Bach, Vivaldi, and others comes your way every Sunday morning from 10 to noon. That's the Baroque Show coming up later this morning on CPR Classical. The Colorado Bach Ensemble out in the world has one of their Cantata Insight series concerts, kind of a concert and a chance to learn about the cantata and Bach as well. This is in Denver at Welsher Presbyterian today at 6:15. It's free, but you do need to reserve a spot. ColoradoBach.org has details. 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
1: 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I'm Taylor Martin, director of the Colorado Symphony Chorus. 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

0: Christ Church Cathedral Choir and the English String Orchestra with the Te Deum, a song of praise to God, by Rafe Vaughan Williams on Sing from CPR Classical. And just before this, we were way back in the 1300s with the Hilliard Ensemble singing Veni Creator Spiritus, Come Creator Spirit, by Guillaume de Machaut. More Sing to let your spirit soar, and the quiet of your Sunday morning is on the way. I'm Patty.
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0: There you have the words that come with the Blue Danube Waltz by Johann Strauss II, the beautiful Blue Danube, that river. The Vienna Men's Choral Society singing with joy this morning on Sing, where we celebrate the beauty of the human voice each week from 6 to 10 on CPR Classical. Now, later this afternoon, the Ars Nova singers present Rivers and Streams. It's going to be a different sound than Johann Strauss II. The concert is choral works with guitarist Niccolo Spera. This is in Longmont at 4 o'clock this afternoon. ArsNovaSingers.org has details.
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0: We're in 1600s Peru with this piece by Juan Perez Bocanegra. He uses the native Quechua language for this processional. The first words mean heaven-sent joy. Hesperion 21 on Sing from CPR Classical.

Heaven-Sent Joy, from 1600s Peru by Juan Perez Bocanegra. Hesperion 21, helping sing Celebrate Hispanic Heritage Month with CPR Classical. William Byrd next. He was from a little earlier than Bocanegra and from another part of the world. This is the Credo from William Byrd's Mass for Five Voices. Susie Digby leads Aura on Sing from CPR Classical.

Laetatu Sum, I Was Glad, by Antonio Vivaldi, Concerto Italiano performing on Sing from CPR Classical. Aura before that with the Credo from William Byrd's Mass for Five Voices. Hey there, I'm Patty Painter Wakefield. Later this afternoon, CPR Classical presents the Colorado Symphony with violinist Vadim Gluzman and conductor Andrew Litton. It's a performance of Stravinsky, Bernstein, and Ravel at 1 o'clock this afternoon in Denver's Boettcher Hall. You'll find details at coloradosymphony.org. In this next half hour of Sing, a composer born in Ukraine around the same time as Mozart, and he worked for the Russian Tsars. That's later this hour. Next is a gentle work from a living composer named Rebecca Dale. There Will Come Soft Rains. It's the setting of a poem by Sarah Teasdale. Tenebrae performs on Sing from CPR Classical.

0: There Will Come Soft Rains by Rebecca Dale on CPR Classicals Sing.
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0: That is by 19th century composer Anton Bruckner, the credo from his Mass No. 2, the Bavarian Radio Chorus and members of the Bavarian Radio Symphony Orchestra on Sing, the riches of the human voice stirring your soul each Sunday morning till 10 on CPR Classical. One more selection before the end of this hour, an a cappella work from the 18th century by a composer born in Ukraine and who worked for the Russian Tsars. That's next.
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0: Paul Hillier and the Estonian Philharmonic Chamber Choir with Let My Prayer Arise by Russian composer Dmitry Bortniansky, born in Ukraine. He brought Handel's Messiah and Haydn's Creation, among other works, to St. Petersburg in the late 1700s and early 1800s. You're with Sing on CPR Classical. Maurice Duriflé's four motets on Gregorian themes, including the beloved text Ubi Caritas, Where Love and Charity Is, that's coming up in this next half hour as Sing continues.
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Music by English composer Charles Stanford, a Magnificat, soprano soloist Caroline Ashton, and the Cambridge Singers, with organist Wayne Marshall, directed by John Rutter. Good morning. You're with Sing on CPR Classical, the riches of the human voice for the quiet of your Sunday morning, each week, 6 to 10. A selection from Beethoven's Mass, or one of his Masses, the Missa Solemnis, is his most famous one. This is something that he wrote for Haydn's employer after Haydn had retired. More on that is coming up in just a bit. We're with French composer Maurice Durflet next. These are his four motets on Gregorian themes. Orfeon Donos Tiara performs on Sing from CPR Classical.

just letting that sound resound with you. The Orfeon Donas Tiara performing by with Michel Plasson directing. Four motets on Gregorian themes by Maurice Duraflay. On Sing from CPR Classical. I'm Patty Painter Wakefield. Thank you for tuning in this morning. A soul-touching song by living composer Frank Ticelli is coming up. He wrote the words to Earth Song, which we'll hear in just a bit. Before we turn to Beethoven, this is Elijah Rock by Moses Hogan. Well, it's a spiritual arranged by Moses Hogan, who leads the Moses Hogan Chorale on CPR Classical's Sing

The Sanctus from the Mass in C Major by Ludwig van Beethoven, the Monteverdi Choir and the Revolutionary and Romantic Orchestra on CPR Classical's Sing. That's something Beethoven wrote for Joseph Haydn's longtime employer, Prince Nicholas Esterhazy. Haydn had retired a few years earlier due to some health issues, and Haydn had started writing a mass each year for his employer's wife's name day. That was a thing then. The Prince had asked some other composers to write a mass for that occasion since Haydn's retirement. And so Beethoven fulfilled that, and he had been Haydn's student earlier on. Beethoven later wrote his Missa Solemnis. Before this, Elijah Rock, a spiritual arranged by Moses Hogan, the Moses Hogan Chorale performing on Sing, your Sunday morning respite with the beauty of the human voice on CPR Classical. Frank Ticelli's soul-touching Earth Song is ahead after this song for the current season by Johannes Brahms, In Autumn, sung here by the Arnold Schoenberg Choir on Sing from CPR Classical.

your sanctuary of peace this morning, seraphic fire surrounding you with the word peace, from Earth Song by living composer Frank Ticelli. He wrote the words to that too. And In Autumn by Johannes Brahms before that, sung by the Arnold Schoenberg Choir. You're with Sing on CPR Classical. Good morning, I'm Patty. Thank you for spending some of your Sunday morning here. Sing continues till 10 this morning and each week. Johann Sebastian Bach is coming up, and we're going to reach back to the 1300s for something by Guillaume Machaut as well in this next half hour. 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

0: the Monteverdi Choir and the English Baroque soloists with this sacred motet by Johann Sebastian Bach, O Jesu Christ, Light of My Life, on CPR Classical's Sing. More Baroque music by Bach, Vivaldi, and others comes your way every Sunday morning from 10 to noon. That's the Baroque Show coming up later this morning on CPR Classical. The Colorado Bach Ensemble out in the world has one of their Cantata Insight series concerts, kind of a concert and a chance to learn about the cantata and Bach as well. This is in Denver at Welsher Presbyterian today at 6:15. 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ColoradoBach.org has details. 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
1: 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I'm Taylor Martin, director of the Colorado Symphony Chorus. 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

0: Christ Church Cathedral Choir and the English String Orchestra with the Te Deum, a song of praise to God, by Rafe Vaughan Williams on Sing from CPR Classical. And just before this, we were way back in the 1300s with the Hilliard Ensemble singing Veni Creator Spiritus, Come Creator Spirit, by Guillaume de Machaut. More Sing to let your spirit soar, and the quiet of your Sunday morning is on the way. I'm Patty.
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0: There you have the words that come with the Blue Danube Waltz by Johann Strauss II, the beautiful Blue Danube, that river. The Vienna Men's Choral Society singing with joy this morning on Sing, where we celebrate the beauty of the human voice each week from 6 to 10 on CPR Classical. Now, later this afternoon, the Ars Nova singers present Rivers and Streams. It's going to be a different sound than Johann Strauss II. The concert is Choral Works with guitarist Niccolo Spera. This is in Longmont at 4 o'clock this afternoon. 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
0: We're in 1600s Peru with this piece by Juan Perez Bocanegra. He uses the native Quechua language for this processional. The first words mean heaven-sent joy. Hesperion 21 on Sing from CPR Classical.

Heaven-Sent Joy, from 1600s Peru by Juan Perez Bocanegra. Hesperion 21, helping sing Celebrate Hispanic Heritage Month with CPR Classical. William Byrd next. He was from a little earlier than Bocanegra and from another part of the world. This is the Credo from William Byrd's Mass for Five Voices. Susie Digby leads Aura on Sing from CPR Classical.

Le Tatu Sum, I Was Glad, by Antonio Vivaldi, Concerto Italiano performing on Sing from CPR Classical. Aura before that with the Credo from William Byrd's Mass for Five Voices. Hey there, I'm Patty Painter Wakefield. Later this afternoon, CPR Classical presents the Colorado Symphony with violinist Vadim Gluzman and conductor Andrew Litton. It's a performance of Stravinsky, Bernstein, and Ravel at 1 o'clock this afternoon in Denver's Boettcher Hall. You'll find details at coloradosymphony.org. In this next half hour of Sing, a composer born in Ukraine around the same time as Mozart, and he worked for the Russian Tsars. That's later this hour. Next is a gentle work from a living composer named Rebecca Dale, There Will Come Soft Rains. It's the setting of a poem by Sarah Teasdale. Tenebrae performs on Sing from CPR Classical.

0: There Will Come Soft Rains by Rebecca Dale on CPR Classicals Sing.
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0: That is by 19th century composer Anton Bruckner, the Credo from his Mass No. 2, the Bavarian Radio Chorus and members of the Bavarian Radio Symphony Orchestra on Sing, the Riches of the Human Voice, stirring your soul each Sunday morning till 10 on CPR Classical. One more selection before the end of this hour. An a cappella work from the 18th century by a composer born in Ukraine and who worked for the Russian Tsars. That's next.
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0: Paul Hillier and the Estonian Philharmonic Chamber Choir, Let My Prayer Arise by Russian composer Dmitry Bortniansky, born in Ukraine. He brought Handel's Messiah and Haydn's Creation, among other works, to St. Petersburg in the late 1700s and early 1800s. You're with Sing on CPR Classical. I'm Patty Painter Wakefield. 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

Good morning. Welcome to The Baroque Show. I'm Monica Vischer, and we have 2 hours of fantastic Baroque music ahead. Next hour, we will celebrate Hispanic Heritage Month as we travel to the ancient city of Antigua, Guatemala, for music from the Baroque. And our Baroque Essential features the daddy of Baroque music, Johann Sebastian Bach, his Brandenburg Concerto No. 5, and the Baroque Chamber Orchestra of Colorado's Frank Nowell will lead us in. That's coming up shortly. Right now, the music of Giuseppe Turrelli on CPR Classical.

0: The Monteverdi Choir joining the English Baroque soloists from the Cantata 140, Sleepers Awake, that beautiful chorale conducted by John Elliott Gardner, and the music of Johann Sebastian Bach. And Crispin Steele Perkins was the trumpeter prior to that on CPR Classical, a sinfonia by Giuseppe Torelli. The founder and artistic director of the Baroque Chamber Orchestra of Colorado, Frank Nowell, is our guide for today's Baroque Essential on CPR Classical's Baroque Show. It's the fifth of the six Brandenburg Concertos by Johann Sebastian Bach.
1: For the fifth Brandenburg Concerto, Bach chooses as the concertino group violin, flute, and harpsichord. And while the inclusion of a harpsichord may not seem that strange to us today, in those days, it was really radical. If you think of the harpsichord up till that point, it was primarily as a continuo instrument. So the harpsichordist would play the bass line and then play chords. Basically, it was providing a harmonic framework and a rhythmic impetus for the piece. In the fifth Brandenburg Concerto, the first movement begins and the harpsichordist is playing that role, but with the first solo section suddenly breaks into very soloistic writing. That's the first surprise. The second comes a little later. As you get toward the end of the piece, or what you think is the end of the piece, the harpsichordist goes into these very flashy 30-second note passages, and the violin and flute and the other instruments kind of fade into the background. It comes to a stop for a moment, and then the harpsichordist goes into this very extended fantasia as a solo, as a harpsichord solo, and the other instruments kind of stand and watch.
0: Harpsichordist Frank Nowell and artistic director of the Baroque Chamber Orchestra of Colorado. They, by the way, are performing concerts next weekend in Denver and Englewood. 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

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Doing the honors, the Australian Chamber Orchestra, Angela Hewitt piano, Richard Tognetti conducting from the violin, and flutist Allison Mitchell. 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Thank you if you remember making it possible. Music of Corelli is next.

0: Hi, I'm Tom from Lakewood. Classical music is very important to me. It's uplifting, timeless, it's beautiful. I could go on. It's everything that's right and good in the world.
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0: the Italian invasion there. We just heard from Pietro Locatelli, a concerto number 9, Domenico Scarlatti, a sonata played by pianist Yevgeny Sudbin, and Arcangelo Corelli, a trio sonata number 9 with the English concert, and Simon Standage here on CPR Classical's Baroque Show. Another hour ahead next, celebrating Hispanic Heritage Month.
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Music of Handel still ahead for you on the second hour of the Baroque Show on CPR Classical. Good morning to you. I'm Monica Vischer. We're going to start with a celebration of Hispanic Heritage Month because we still have a few days of that left. Let's travel to Guatemala, Antigua Guatemala, this ancient city full of Spanish colonial architecture, cobblestone streets, volcanoes surrounding this historic town, and a man in the Baroque who was the chapel master in the cathedral for nearly 30 years was Manuel Josef de Quiros. This is his music performed by El Mundo.

Music hundreds of years old from thousands of miles away in Guatemala, from Baroque Guatemalan composer Manuel José de Quiros, called Clarines Suaves, basically means soft tones mixing with harmonies, and I think that music was aptly titled, performed by Richard Savino and El Mundo here on CPR Classical as we celebrate Hispanic Heritage Month. Here's organist Roberto Loredjian and L'Arte dell'Arco performing an organ concerto by Antonio Vivaldi.

0: Roberto Loreggi on organ, and L'Arte dell'Arco performing that organ concerto in F by Vivaldi.
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0: royal celebration music from the hand of German-turned-British composer George Friedrich Handel, Suite from his Water Music, and Jean Lemann conducting Tafelmusik on CPR Classical during the Baroque Show today. I'm Monica Vischer, and very glad to have you along.
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So little known about that German composer, Franz Klerfurt, contemporary of Bach's. That trumpet concerto kind of is claim to fame, and trumpeters don't often take it on. It is apparently very hard. Otto Sauter took it on today with Cappella Istropolitana during today's Baroque show on CPR Classical. One more for you here by Vivaldi. I think you'll know this one. Maybe it'll help establish some cooler temperatures in the fall. This is Winter.

0: fiery version of Winter from Vivaldi's Four Seasons. Catherine McIntosh, Libby Walfish, violins. Christopher Hogwood led the Academy of Ancient Music. And that wraps up today's Baroque Show here on CPR Classical every weekend. I'm Monica Vischer. And next, you can find out when the Boulder Philharmonic's season gets underway, when William Carman also brings you music from Tchaikovsky and his Piano Concerto No. 1. That's on the way in a few moments.
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4: 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Who's getting the spotlight today? Well, that's the Boulder Philharmonic. Their season opener starts October 23rd and runs through the 24th. They'll be playing Jean Sibelius' Second Symphony. We begin today's spotlight with an encore performance. This one from back in 2013 at Mackey Auditorium in Boulder. The Boulder Phil welcoming piano luminary Enon Barnaton to rock out over Piano Concerto No. 1 by Peter Tchaikovsky. Here's the first movement. It's Colorado Spotlight.

The fancy fingerwork you just heard comes courtesy of pianist Enon Barnaton, playing Tchaikovsky's Piano Concerto No. 1. That was the entirety of the first movement, played by the Boulder Philharmonic Orchestra with conductor Michael Butterman on your spotlight today. The Boulder Phil starts their season this month on the 23rd of October. And while we've got the spotlight firmly centered on the Flatirons, let's give it up for Michael Thornton, the principal hornist for the Colorado Symphony. He's also an associate professor in Boulder. Here he is in live performance back in 2012 with trumpeter Kevin Cobb and pianist William Wolfram for the William Lovelock composition Trio. Here's the finale on the Colorado Spot.

0: Colorado's very own Michael Thornton, the hornist for that William Lovelock trio. You heard the finale? Michael was joined by Kevin Cobb, the trumpeter, and pianist William Wolfram in that live recording from back in 2012 at the Colorado College Summer Music Festival. This has been your Colorado Spotlight, where we explore all of the best that Colorado has to offer.
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0: How cool was that? Masayoshi Fujita, the percussionist and writer of the piece, Morocco, on CPR Classical. That's off his album called Bird Ambience. Sounds enticing, right? Hey, I'm William Carman. 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

0: Maestro Giovanni Antonini waving the baton for Il Giardino Armonico on CPR Classical, the piece, Symphony No. 63 by Joseph Haydn. Next up, we've got music from Dame Ethel Smyth, the British composer.
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0: Hey, I'm William. I'm your weekend host. And you're about to hear Dame Ethel Smyth's Serenade in D Major. Here's movement two, the Scherzo. This one's brought to you by the Lausanne Chamber Orchestra with conductor Joshua Weilerstein on CPR Classical.

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2: Whether you like to enjoy a pumpkin spice matcha latte or a cold glass of apple cider on a day like today, well, I'm just glad to be hanging out with you here on CPR Classical. Just a few days ago, Mario Rivas and I were talking about film music and how it just feels like it's pretty universally loved, right? Some good music while you watch a movie goes a long way. So let's listen to some. Here's a composer you may be familiar with, John Williams. From Steven Spielberg's film Schindler's List, this is Remembrances on CPR Classical.

0: John Williams conducting the New York Philharmonic for his own piece, Remembrances from Schindler's List. He was joined by longtime collaborator and friend Yo-Yo Ma, the cello maestro.
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0: Do you remember that scene in Back to the Future where Michael J. Fox's character plays the guitar in that jazz band and like rocks out this crazy Hendrix solo and everyone in the audience is like, what the hell is happening? Well, that reminds me of the story of the Grosse Fuge, a piece Beethoven had written as part of a larger string quartet. And at the premiere, apparently it was so, the Grosse Fuge part was so weird and so ahead of its time that the audience was left feeling confused and disturbed, and they were demanding encores of the middle movements of the string quartet, which apparently irked Beethoven, who remarked, "Why didn't they encore the fugue? That alone should have been repeated. Cattle! Asses!" I guess they just weren't ready for that yet, but their kids would love it. And you get to hear it right now. It's the Grosse Fuge by Ludwig van Beethoven on CPR Classical.

the Miro Quartet playing Ludwig van Beethoven's Große Fuge. That piece is a great example of the genius of Beethoven and his vast range of compositional ideas. Next on CPR Classical, Georges Bizet from Carmen. This is The March of the Smugglers.

0: conductor Eric Kunzel leading his merry band of rapscallions, the Cincinnati Pops Orchestra, their version of March of the Smugglers from Georges Bizet's opera Carmen. Hey, I'm William Carmen. I get tripped up every time I have to introduce myself right after the Georges Bizet opera. But I digress. Music from Antonin Dvorak, his Serenade for Winds, is just around the corner on CPR Classical.
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0: 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It's the Andante, Movement 3 from Serenade for Winds by Antonin Dvorak. Allow yourself to be carried away by the gorgeous sounds of the Chamber Music Society of the Lincoln Center. Here it is, Antonin Dvorak's Serenade for Winds, Movement 3 on CPR Classical.

Music written almost 105 years ago to the day. It was in November, early in November, when John Foulds wrote the overture to Le Cabaret. Conductor Barry Wordsworth led the London Philharmonic Orchestra for that version. Next on CPR Classical, you're going to get a little local talent in your ears. It's Sphere Ensemble playing some Maurice Ravel for you.

0: 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Sphere Ensemble brought you Maurice Ravel's Sonatine on CPR Classical. Their cellist, David Short, arranged that version. 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
2: 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I could go on. 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

0: French composer Louise Ferenc's Remembrance of the Huguenots, played by solo pianist Joanne Polk. Scott O'Neill takes you behind the baton on CPR Classical. That's in about 5 minutes from now.
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0: Hey, I'm William Carman with CPR Classical. It's been 4 months since I started here, and I did so right alongside Mario Rivas, who joins you in 2 hours for his evening Sunday show. You know, he's a big film buff, so every time I see film music appear on my playlist, I think about him. If you ever want any good film suggestions, he's the one to reach out to. I'm curious what his thoughts are about Guillermo del Toro's Pinocchio, because on CPR Classical, you are about to hear music from that film. Here's Alexandre Desplat's The Circus.

0: Ooh, creepy little piece of music there from Alexandre Desplat. That was the circus from Guillermo del Toro's Pinocchio. Did you hear that kind of mosquito-like tonal clicking from the strings halfway through? That sound is produced when the string players flip their bow upside down and use the wood instead of the bow hairs on the strings. Desplat making that technique work wonders for the unsettling sounds of that last piece. It's called Collegno, for those of you who enjoy vocab and nerdy music facts.
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2: On its surface, Mendelssohn's Overture to a Midsummer Night's Dream is one of the most beautiful works set to literature ever conceived. And it was written by a teenager. He was 17 when he composed this. But when we follow it along with Shakespeare's story, it becomes genuinely meaningful. In the beginning, the king fairy Oberon charges his servant Puck to cast this magical love spell where he rubs it on the eyelids of the sleeping Titiana so that when she wakes, she will fall in love with the first thing she sees. And we hear that spell in these opening chords. Next, we hear the pattering feet of the little fairies, the other servants of Oberon. Through the course of the story, lots of people get caught up in this love spell, and this music represents the lovers who eventually get married.

One of my favorite examples is Nick Bottom, literally turned into an ass. He's got a donkey's head, and this is him braying. Yee-haw!

0: piece finishes just as it began, with that magic spell music and the suggestion, maybe this was all just a dream. Aesthetically, a beautiful piece of music, but if we understand its allusions, it becomes genuinely meaningful.
1: Let's listen to that overture from A Midsummer Night's Dream by Felix Mendelssohn. You're behind the baton on CPR Classical.

Ricardo Chailly conducting the Leipzig Gewandhaus Orchestra, the overture to A Midsummer Night's Dream, the tune you heard by Felix Mendelssohn on CPR Classical's Behind the Baton.

A twofer there from Orpheus and Eurydice. That was Air of the Furies and Dance of the Blessed Spirits, composed by Christoph Gluck. Conductor Laurence Equilbet and the Insula Orchestra brought you that one on CPR Classical. I'm William, hanging out with you this Sunday on our adventure through the universe of sound together. We're about halfway through the 2 o'clock hour. Next, Vivaldi. Here's his Chamber Concerto in G minor.

0: pianist Chu Wong, joined by violinist Randall Goosby, for Black American composer Coleridge Taylor Perkinson's Suite for Violin and Piano, and you heard the second movement on CPR Classical. Prior to that was Vivaldi's Chamber Concerto, played by Il Giardino Armonico.
1: Hi, I'm Joel Rinsema, Managing Artistic Director and Conductor of

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1: I imagine right now the Colorado Symphony is wrapping up their concert with guest conductor and former music director Andrew Litton and special guest violin star Vadim Glusman. But if you missed that, don't worry. CPR Classical presents The Firebird with the Cleo Parker Robinson Dance Troupe and John Williams Horn Concerto. That's playing Friday, October 23rd through Sunday, October 25th. And our esteemed midday host, Monique Brooks-Roberts, will be greeting the audience from the stage. 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Let's kick it with some Bach this afternoon on CPR Classical. Here's his Sinfonia in D major.

0: Maestro David Zenman with the Netherlands Chamber Orchestra. 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
0: Music from someone who I grew up hearing a lot of in about 7 minutes. Hint, it's Pat Metheny. I was raised in Kansas City, so I did hear him quite a bit when I was there. I'm William Carman, your host here at CPR Classical. Before that, though, Franz Schubert. Here's his Symphony No. 6, Movement 3.

0: The Scherzo from Franz Schubert's Symphony No. 6. That was Movement 3, played by Anima Eterna. You know, Schubert was digging on the music of Gioachino Rossini at the time he wrote that. You might hear a little bit of that Italian influence seeping in on that last piece. I'm William, and this is CPR Classical.
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0: 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Letter from Home, the title track from Pat Metheny's 1989 Grammy-winning album, performed by the Los Angeles Guitar Quartet. 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
0: I've got one more hour with you until Mario Rivas takes over. My name's William Carmen, your afternoon host on CPR Classical this weekend. Up next is a piece called Zigeunerweisen. Gil Shaham will be taking this one on, the violin master himself, because this piece is one of the gold standards for violin players. But the title is a bit of a misnomer. It translates to a dated and offensive term to describe nomadic Romani peoples. Many composers at the time believed they were borrowing the melodies and themes from these nomadic Romani people, which is partially true, but the Romani people were getting those melodies from Hungarian folk music. Here's Zigeunerweisen on CPR Classical.

0: the virtuosity and playfulness of violinist Gil Shaham on Palo de Sarasate Zigeunerweisen, that live recording conducted by Alejandro Posada and performed by the Castile and Leon Symphony Orchestra on CPR Classical.
1: Hello, it's violinist Gil Shaham. Ask your smart speaker to play CPR Classical.
0: You know that feeling when someone puts you on the spot, but you're woefully unprepared, and any other day you would have been totally fine? Well, that's basically what happened to Mozart when he traveled to the small town of Linz. The local count announced there was going to be a concert in 4 days, and Mozart's like, I didn't bring any music. So he scribbled out this symphony number 36 at breakneck speed to entertain the populace. Here's the Linz Symphony on CPR Classical.

0: Some Wolfy for you. Wolfgang Amadeus Mozart, Symphony number 36, known as the Linz Symphony. Carl Böhm and the Berlin Philharmonic were the culprits for that recording. I've got a couple more tracks for you this afternoon. I'm William Carman on CPR Classical.
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0: You know what sounds romantic? Getting married at a place called Trolls Hill. That's where Edvard Grieg got married. This place called Trollhagen. That's what translates to Trolls Hill. Here's his piece, Wedding Day, at Trollhagen on CPR Classical.

Ruth Slinsinska playing the piano to ring in the 25th anniversary of Edvard Grieg's marriage. That's his piece, Wedding Day at Trollhagen on CPR Classical. Next up, Erlynn Wallen's Chorale. Born in Belize, Erlynn was the first black woman to have a work performed at the BBC Proms.

0: My name is Barbie Meyer. Listening to the music fills such a void for me. At times when I feel like there's something missing, I turn on the radio and I've found what's missing.
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0: French composer Hector Berlioz. That was his Corsair Overture, performed by the Dresden State Orchestra with Maestro Colin Davis on the podium. That's all for me today. I'm William Carman with CPR Classical. I've had a great time venturing around the universe of sound with you. Your evening host, Mario Rivas, joins you very shortly. I hope you have a great week ahead of you.
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Hi, my friend. I am Mario Rivas, one of the new voices here at the station. Thanks for joining me this Sunday afternoon. But the real question is, were you able to join me yesterday for the Denver Philharmonic's season kickoff? CPR Classical was out in force. I greeted the audience. Morning host Caban Thomas knocked it out of the park, narrating Aaron Copland's Lincoln Portrait. And maestro and behind the baton host Scott O'Neill conducted the show with his usual flair. Learn about more events presented by CPR Classical by subscribing to our newsletter and following us on social media. Let's get on with the music. Here's a pair of pieces that feel very personal. The first one is by my compatriot, Mexican composer Arturo Márquez. It's called Conga del Fuego Nuevo. After that, a piece by Spanish composer Oscar Navarro, who studied like I did at the University of Southern California. His work is called Downey Overture.

0: Nothing like a little Latin energy to kickstart your Sunday afternoon. That was Safor Ensemble performing Downy Overture by Oscar Navarro. Before that, the Simón Bolívar Youth Orchestra of Venezuela with Gustavo Dudamel performed Conga del Fuego Nuevo by Arturo Márquez. As we continue to celebrate Hispanic Heritage Month here on CPR Classical.
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0: 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I've got Yo-Yo Ma playing J.S. 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

0: 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And here's Yo-Yo Ma proving me right with a beautiful rendition of J.S. Bach's Cello Suite No. 3. 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

The London Mozart Players and conductor Matthias Baumert bringing us the overture to Salieri's Falstaff or The Three Hoaxes. And now here's the Queen Mab Scherzo from Hector Berlioz's Romeo and Juliet, the New York Philharmonic being led by Leonard Bernstein, here on CPR Classical.

0: Conductor Leonard Bernstein sprinkling his magic pixie dust over the New York Philharmonic for the Queen Mab Scherzo from Berlioz's Romeo and Juliet. And in Shakespeare's Romeo and Juliet, Queen Mab was a mischievous fairy who helped people give birth to their innermost dreams. 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
1: 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And the little stuff, too. 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

0: You just heard St. Paul's Suite by Gustav Holst, the English Sinfonia with Howard Griffiths at the helm. I've got Mozart's Symphony No. 25 coming up in about 4 minutes here on member-supported CPR Classical.
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0: Thank you for listening to CPR Classical. I am Mario Rivas, and I am very excited that we are spending our Sunday afternoon together. I've got Mozart's Symphony No. 25 coming up in about 3 minutes, but first, I want to share with you a little bit of the incredible life story of a composer I just learned about. His name was Lewis Hardin, but he was better known as Moondog. He was a blind New York street poet and musician who was active from the 40s through the 90s. Largely self-taught, Moondog's avant-garde music ended up being admired by the likes of Philip Glass, Igor Stravinsky, Frank Zappa, and even Charlie Parker. We're going to listen to a piece he wrote as a gift for the Kronos Quartet after falling in love with them during one of their concerts. Here they are performing Synchrony No. 2.

0: Synchrony No. 2 by Lewis Hardin, also known as Moondog, performed by the Kronos Quartet here on CPR Classical. And now, as promised, Claudio Abbado and the Berlin Philharmonic are going to bring us Mozart's Symphony No. 25. My friend, sit back and relax for the next 26 minutes with some amazing music.
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If that piece struck you as having youthful vigor, it's probably because Mozart was only 17 when he composed that. The Symphony No. 25, the Berlin Philharmonic, with Maestro Claudio Abbado performing. Let's turn it over now to the piano. Here is George Lee with Franz Liszt's Hungarian Rhapsody No. 2 on member-supported CPR Classical.

0: George Lee's hands flying all over the piano for Franz Liszt's Hungarian Rhapsody No. 2, and maybe you remembered this music from your youth. It was a staple of Golden Age cartoons like Tom and Jerry and Looney Tunes. And speaking of animation, we have Joe Hisaishi, the acclaimed composer behind many of Studio Ghibli's most iconic films, coming to Denver this coming weekend. The show is practically sold out, but you can listen to win a pair of tickets by listening to Patty Painter Wakefield's show Tuesday and Thursday at 4 p.m. Hisaishi is going to be performing a new work that was co-commissioned by the Colorado Symphony. You can't miss it.
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1: Here's a beautiful piece of music for your Sunday afternoon. It's the third movement of Sir John Rutter's Requiem called Pie Jesu, and it features an incredible treble solo by Edward Saklatvala here on CPR Classical.

0: What a majestic piece of music. Pieve Jesu from Sir John Rutter's Requiem, Stephen Cleobury leading the City of London Sinfonia and the Choir of King's College, Cambridge. Now, the treble soloist Edward Csokladvala was, of course, a young boy when this was recorded in 1998, but he has since gone on to become a tenor and is still performing to this day. And if you love choral music like this, tap into the riches of the human voice every Sunday morning from 6 to 10 a.m. on Patti Painter Wakefield's show, Sing, here on CPR Classical.
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0: I'm going to play Beethoven's complete Symphony No. 7 in about 15 minutes. First, though, here is Georg Telemann's Flute Concerto No. 6, performed by flutist Wilbert Hasselzett and friends, here on CPR Classical.

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0: I'm Phil Myatek, and I donated my vehicle to CPR. I had purchased a vehicle for my friend in high school. It got to the point where, you know, I was working on it fairly often, even though it was still running. I think I filled out a form, and they showed up like a week later with a trailer, and I got a notification a couple weeks after that that the proceeds had gone to CPR, and I'm happy I'm able to give back like that. It's easy to donate your car at CPR.org.
1: Hi, my friend. I am Mario Rivas, one of your new hosts here at CPR Classical. So happy to be spending Sunday evening with you. Speaking of which, have you noticed how incredible the sunsets are becoming around this time? I was in my car the other day and I almost drove off the road because I could not stop looking at it. Please don't do that. But what you can do is maybe grab a pair of headphones and head out in about 4 minutes when I'm going to play the entirety of Beethoven's 7th Symphony. Perfect time for a sunset walk. Before that, though, a nocturne by Dobrynka Tavakova that she composed when she was only 15 years old. Julian Quentin plays the piano, Mari Samuelson plays the violin, and she's the one who commissioned the special arrangement of the piece for the two of them.